0: Catherine. Merci beaucoup. Thank you very much for coming from London, England, to be with me tonight. Thank you so much.
1: Thank you very much. 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

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The emotions it brings. I guess that's why so many songwriters send me love songs. When David Foster sent me The Color of My Love, yeah, I was ecstatic. I wanted to record it immediately. So I hope David likes the way I sing his song, and I hope you like it too.

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You know, the one with the braids. Yeah. Well, I see you on Wednesdays all the time.

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1: I want to know, is this the way love goes?

Like I've always said, I'm not much of a rapper, but the truth I've learned from the time I was a child. You see, I know from experience that, baby, you can't color a thought.

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We found that certain thing, that certain feeling, that lets two people express themselves as they feel. Let your love flow inside of you. Don't be afraid. 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

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But I don't know about that. There's many times that we've loved and we've shared love and made love. It doesn't seem to me like it's enough. It's just not enough, baby.

0: expect
1: Wait
0: a chocolate.
1: Minute, Tony's girlfriend? Apparently you got the wrong number because I'm Tony's woman, his only woman, that is.
0: Well, obviously that's what he's been telling you, but I'm calling right now to formally introduce myself. My name is Fantasia.
1: Did you just say introduce yourself? Yeah. 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

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That was my whole life. And this is all I ever wanted to do, sing.

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And I want you to know it feels so wonderful to be home.

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And my parents are here tonight in the audience, and I would like to introduce them to you. Mamãe e papá. Mom, this one's for you.

0: Catherine. 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Thank you very much for coming from London, England, to be with me tonight. Thank you so much.
1: Thank you very much. Good evening.

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The emotions it brings. I guess that's why so many songwriters send me love songs. When David Foster sent me The Color of My Love, yeah, I was ecstatic. I wanted to record it immediately. So I hope David likes the way I sing his song, and I hope you like it too.

parents should be tripping and stuff, talking about we gotta use water, but I always use some milk and cream for you, cause I think you're kinda sweet. Anyway, you always got on some fly blue suit, and your cufflinks are shining all bright. So what you

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You come in every Wednesday on your lunch break, I think. And you always order the special with the hot chocolate. And my manager be tripping and stuff, talking about we gotta use water, but I always use some milk and cream for you, cause I think you're kinda sweet. Anyway, you always got on some fly blue suit, and your cufflinks are shining all bright.

clothes. I mean, we could just go across the street to the park, right here.